0: listening to iTurn Radio.
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1: When I was younger, I always said that one day I was going to play all kinds of music and not be judged for the color of my skin, but the quality of my work. 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

restrained out there into the universe. We hold so much power within us. A musical expression releases that power to change the way others feel. It's the power to change the world, one note at a time.